0: 371 copy.
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0: 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Have a good day, ma'am.
1: Another one.
2: Mary 231.
1: Mary 231.
2: Good one, ma'am. High traffic, please. My worst.
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0: Can you change the location of this lower Buckeye on 125th Ave, and you can clear me at night?
1: That last part, I'm sorry?
0: You can clear me at 8.
1: So far.

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0: How far?

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1: Adam 340.
0: It says we have a couple of units available. We need to stretch that 647 out of Marshall from facility.

0: 41.
1: 341. You are attached to Tornadoes, 27 as well, please.
2: Edward 281.
0: One.
2: Edward 283 as the primary, clear me a 4, please.
0: Seven.

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1: 10-4, number 9. I'm sorry, 10-24, number 9.
0: Hey, gotcha. Shelby attached, 27 Sam.
2: Copy that.

0: Adam, triple two.
1: 222.
0: 2-4, X-ray the other units. I was able to find the serial number. It does not match.
1: And E3 and 25, copy.
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1: A big purple Ram.
0: So we're at South 188th and West Russell Road, and the vehicle is nowhere to be seen. I want us to speak for another unit.
1: 233, he did have a 30-minute ETA.

0: 231 to 220. 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The 220 wants to pursue to the house.
1: Switchman, just a couple minutes out. Have them proceed to stage and have them get a description of the weapon, the 417 we're dealing with, whether it's like a shotgun or a handgun or a rifle.
2: 31, copy.
0: Pattern
3: 222. The guns that I've known to be in the house are just 9mm pistols.
4: I'm 342.
2: 342?
4: I'm 342. I'll take the 902 and the 44 beat.
2: Ten four, thank you. It's contact by 21 to Ryan.
5: Townsville
2: 29.
5: 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Have a great night.
2: 10-4, have a good one.

0: Adam 231. We tried to contact the reporting party, but he keeps going in and out of service. His phone's cutting off.
1: I got a clear call. Our deputies have a 21 for our lady in question.
2: I'm 222. I've tried to call her, Krista, multiple times. Her phone's off.
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1: Right now.

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Roger, now, we're code 4. 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
2: We can 345, I can hit that way.
0: 10-4. And then the ETA for the engine and the ammo is about 6 minutes.
3: 343, I copy, thank you.

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1: Emergency traffic is going to be the east side, District 4, in the 433 for 901, 6521 East Barwick Drive, 6521 East Barwick Drive for 901. 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
0: Three.
1: 10-4.

0: Hang in there, 43.
1: Good morning, ma'am. Can you hear Jason? That's 43 Adam. Come on, beat, please.
0: 10410633 Peoria Avenue for the Dollar General. This will be for a 101 who was beating on the doors of a closed business. She was either Hispanic or Indian, about 30s, blonde red hair, 5 foot, 130 pounds, was last seen wearing a black bra and black biker shorts.

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0: Adam 220, Bonnie's code 4, you can clear the station.
1: Copy, Bonnie's code 4. 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
7: Cyrus 23, we're going to be transporting the mail for evaluation.
1: 10-4.
7: And 343, you can make on a dollar. 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
1: So
6: 347, have you to 343 traffic, show me 123.
1: So far. 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
1: Go ahead.
0: Arizona Bravo Robert Lincoln 7758.
1: So far. Out of 230 Bravo Robert Lincoln 7758 29 negative 898 Delta around 1500 lost of Walker out of Wickenburg showing suspended.
0: Thank you. 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
0: 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Have a good evening.
1: 10-4, have a good one.
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1: 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I'm 4-4.
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0: Can the units on scene advise if they need the sun for anything before I send them back home?
2: Adam 222, I'll go confirm for them right now. Adam 231 per 220. 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
0: When you have a moment, can you pull numbers for the 267 portion of this? 371 will be, Adam 371 will be primary on that. And then clear us a 6 hand, please.

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0: Lincoln 322, come over to Kiso, that's 678 at 21, please.
1: Pardon me?
0: Are you on same traffic?
1: The complainant. I'm 343. 343. I'll take the other 670 and the 42. 10413223 North 90th Avenue, Unit A, Adam. Subject by 21 results to the complainant. Looks like you're checking on the property. It belonged to a sister who passed away.

0: Huh? Put myself in station 39, he is 10-7, you can have a good evening.
1: 10-5, go.
0: And 340.
1: 340.
0: Let me get that 902 for a supervisor.
1: Squadron by 21, sure.
0: Lincoln 343.
1: Lincoln 343.
0: Could you ask Charles 343 to Lionizer and obtain a statement about the 267 and the 712 in front of the Dollar General?
1: Charles 343, copy.

0: Question 345, can you show me en route to this location? 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
1: Adam 220.
2: Adam 220.
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0: Sensing West 93 is going 10-7. 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
1: Yeah.
2: Go ahead and add me until we get a code 4, please.
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1: 10-4, did you let him know what you asked me to let him know?
0: 10-4, I'm out with him.
1: Okay.
0: Bravo 391, I copy. You go in 4X for me, please.
1: Okay. Over.
2: I'm making 3-44. Can you show me 17 to ITR with 1-101 copy miles?
1: Go for miles.
0: 995-03. 1753. 343,
1: Miranda. Is that Charles 343?

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0: 10-4 Fremont Road and 65th Drive. No comp for the complaint, but advising of three kids driving a side-by-side in the area between the ages of 8 and 14.

0: 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We're 72 CB out of 99th Avenue with a 101. 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
1: 10-4.
2: Mary 231.
1: Mary 231.
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1: Kidney pain.
0: 10-4.

0: calling the Superior Copying Attempt to locate Special Attention District 2225 Beat for 13827 West Glendale Avenue, 13827 West Glendale, for a blue Nissan four-door Jeep type vehicle, no front bumper. People in the vehicle do appear to be high with the Fenty lean. They are now heading southbound on Litchfield. Arizona 28 of Bravo Henry Henry, 4009 or 0409, possibly a Nissan Xterra. Nothing further, station clear, 1812.
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0: Hey, Andrew 911.
1: We get 291. Can I have you copy the Arizona 28?
0: Go ahead.
1: Victor Bravo Adam. 0 Nora Adam.
0: So far. Lane 291, 29th Negative Victor Bravo Adam, 0 Nora Adam, came back to a 2015 GMC Yukon, lost of Myers, expired in 2024.
1: 291, 10-4, what was the first name on the RO?
0: Two ROs, you have a Robert Myers and a Carol Myers.
1: 10-4, thank you.

0: Edward 383, you get to me at 961. I'm a VX down from 200.
1: Hi, thank you. 339th Avenue in Buckeye. Blocking the southbound lane. They have their hazard lights on, a silver Infiniti and a silver Hyundai Elantra.

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1: 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Well, Patient 1 spotted and released, and Room 1 will be transported to Roswell, not life threatening.
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0: 10-4, ma'am. Thank you.
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1: 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Looks like it's contact by 21 to begin.

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1: 670 in the 225, please.
0: 10 more, thank you. 111th in Indian School. Looks like there's a mailing on the ground, slightly moving. He'll be on the north side of Indian School, just east of the intersection. Described as a Hispanic male, 30s or 40s, wearing a black shirt and tan pants.
1: 222, send Charlie, please.
0: Taylor.
1: Adam, 231.
0: 231.
1: 231, ma'am. Can you add me to the 902 and clear me a 5, please?

0: Lincoln 350, two pairs of traffic holding. 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
1: Go ahead, we'll call for me.
0: Two, and then a priority 3-14, also the 342.
2: 3-4, thank you.
3: Lincoln 342.
0: Lincoln 342.
3: I think that 471 might be.
0: Say 42, can I have you take the audible on your beat instead?
3: 10-4.

0: They get through 50.
1: They get through 50.
0: This audible. Do you want a number one? It's the one we always have issues with. I just realized that.
1: That's a new 10-4. Good morning. Thank you, ma'am.
0: 10-4, good morning. I'm coming to 4X for you.
2: 10-4, can you send me the 471, please?
0: Yeah, give me a second.

0: 10-4,
1: thank you. 7320 North 181st Avenue. I think that her 15-year-old son is instigating things as well as breaking things. Weapons in the home are going to be secured, and the dogs will be put in kennels as well.

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0: 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They would like contact in person. Our caller's in Unit B, Bravo.
1: Adam 286. Good evening. Can I name 2B 670 in the 65?
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0: Yeah, my copy of those updates in about 10 minutes out.
1: How far?

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0: 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We'll go ahead and take the audible on the 41 beat, unless you want to check with Lincoln 350, see if he wants the number one in.
1: 350?
0: Lincoln 350.
1: The audible on the 341, Mary 351 is asking if we can number one it.

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2: Lincoln 250, go under water, please.
1: 10-4. And Lincoln 371, I'm sorry, you want me to add you to the 712, correct?
0: 10-4.

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1: 26.
0: Now it's going to be code 4. You can cancel on other units, and I'm going to be giving my courtesy ride to the Circle K off 107th Avenue in Indian School.
1: 7-4. Thank you, 222 and 291, copy.
0: Choice, copy, thank you.
1: Oh. 42 Charles, number just 1-286, your transport start time 1851. 42, go ahead.
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0: 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They're both on the side of the road, not blocking the roadway.
1: 10-4.
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0: Victor Zebra Adam, 2-0-1.
1: Over. Edward 283. Both are 29-4-4 Adam 1 Henry 5 is a 24 Honda Accord. Last of Romanoff Sims out of Buckeye expiring in 2027. The second Victor Zebra Adam 201, a 2011 Hyundai Elantra, last of Corwin out of Buckeye, expiring in 2028.
0: 10-4, thank you.

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0: Arizona 28.
2: Fred.
0: Bravo Paul X-ray 2843. And this will be one of the vehicles involved.
2: Bravo Paul X-ray 2843 is 29 negative, a 2013 Infiniti, last of Ploy Buckeye, expiring in 2028.
0: Lincoln 232, I copy. Can I also 1050 for 2741?
2: You sure can.

0: 3, Tony Henry.
1: 3, Tony Henry.
0: Yes, ma'am. Can you record this call to a 262, please, and then she closed me out on 4 sound call?
1: 4.
2: Lincoln 342.
1: Lincoln 342.
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0: Lincoln, Route 44.
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0: Two things. The driver, sorry, the passenger of the Hyundai was self-transported to Vander Estrella Hospital prior to our arrival. And secondly, can you start a 926 flatbed? It's going to be for a 3511 for the Hyundai.
1: 4.

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0: MC 26139976.

0: Can you please turn me to the 670?
1: Two two three 1 2 7 3 0 West Camelback Road. Close advising of a young boy walking in the street at the villas, about 4 years old. Described him as a black male wearing a long sleeve gray shirt and black shorts. Our caller didn't see any adults around. The boy ran to our complainant and sat on the curb near him. 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
1: Again, 347.
0: 347.
1: I'm sending that 471 and the 44.
0: Silver. 347, they are wanting contract conversion. 14105 territorially.

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1: And 4, looks like it'll be in the Del Webb parking lot.

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0: Can you show me out at 300? I will be waiting for the caller to meet me here.
1: Time 4 and 344. We had an involved caller. So it happened on Grand and Meeker. It'll be a red Lincoln and a gray Ram pickup truck. Parked in Albertsons.

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1: X-5, Adam, Adam, 02, X-ray, Swin, negative of 2011 Infinity, plus of Wavy out of Avondale, expiring in 2027.
0: Copy, thank you.

0: Lady 221, you can enter to the 463.
1: Our caller Rachel would like contact in person. She has an order of protection that she's wanting to be served on the ex-boyfriend, Joseph, who is outside her residence right now harassing her. Described, Joseph is Arabic, 5'10", 170 pounds, no clothing description, drives a black Kia SUV. Caller says he's on probation and not supposed to have weapons. We ran Joseph. He's 29 negative. His 27 is valid.
0: Okay, copy. Thank you. We can 222. Can you hear me now, please?
1: Come on in.
0: Thank you, 291. Can you send me to 586 and 223, please?
1: Come on in. You have Linnell and Cotton. 21 if necessary. I'm advising on the south side of Glendale. West of Cotton, there's semis that are parked where there are signs that state no parking.

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1: Hover.
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1: So far to survey.

0: Edward 283, copy 926 info.
1: Go ahead. Edward 283, go ahead.
0: Last 41233. The color is going to be gray. It does need to be on 235 for them. And it's going to be.
1: Sounds four.

0: Digit 1, can you copy my last transmission?
1: That you were 23?
0: I got one detained. So, copy 9128.
1: Copy one detained, 1959. Both are 28.
0: I don't know. Five, Paul Adam. Eight, William King.
1: 10-4. Five, Paul Adam. Eight, William King is 29 negative. It's going to be a 2013 Hyundai Santa Fe, loss of Corby out of Glendale, expiring in October. Who else was clearing?
0: Sorry about that. 222, I'm 23.
1: 10-4.
2: Two forty Henry.
1: Can you
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0: You show me 23. It'll be northwest corner of Rand and Meter.
1: So far.

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1: Our final stop's going to be Del Webb and Thunderbird Boulevard.
0: 10-4.

0: Lincoln 291. There's going to be about 8 semis south of Glendale Avenue on Cotton. There is a no parking sign. I'm going to try to make contact with all of them.
1: 4.

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1: 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And go ahead and show us 1 on board, 17 to Recovery Innovations.
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0: Can you run and attach Samantha, please?
1: Oh.
0: 342, can you also show my stop extended for insurance and registration issues as well as suspended?
1: 74.
2: Lincoln 371, time to get out. Arizona 39 had 07 flank for speed.
1: A71 39 Adam 07 Franks 20 negative at 25 Chevy Silverado Lester Jones out of Phoenix expiring in December.

0: Pretty pleasant.
1: Can
0: you copy low jacket? What? 360 eastbound, coming up on Alma School Road. Lima, Papa, Nora, Adam, Paul.
1: Cover.

0: 335, Tom, confirming that was Lincoln, Paul, Nora, Adam, Paul.
1: Paul, Adam, Mary,

0: Emergency traffic will be for Eastside District 1, 127 Beat, 4962, 1415 North Arizona Avenue, 1415 North Arizona Avenue. All units responding, acknowledge on East. All others clear, 2013.
1: Mary 351.
2: Mary 351.
1: So that's 23 over February innovation.
2: 2013. And 335, Tom, I'm sorry, Informer's not working for me.
1: Informer, stand by. Let me go back to the area and see if I'll hit again.
2: So far. And then they had advised you guys on East. You can 1022 for that call you guys were going to for Gilbert. They got consent.
1: Sorry, copy. Thank you.

0: Lincoln, 347.
1: 347.
0: Yeah, I mean 41st traffic.
1: So far.

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1: Lincoln 344.
0: The name in your call, is that who the 1035 is for? Because nothing came up for any of us.
1: 344 10 4. Let me double check.

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1: Very
2: excited. 292.
1: 10-24, number 2, you can show
2: under the
1: 10-8. 292, you had a lot of background.
2: My apologies, ma'am. 1024, number 2, please, and you can show the other guys 10-8.
1: Over. And out of 371, that's your 42 from earlier, correct?
0: Yeah, 10-4, I was just attached from the call for service.

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1: 343.
0: Oh, yeah, with 3111 and Grant.
1: Code 4.
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1: 10-4-0-43, code 4.

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1: this channel, but 343 already ran a Richard Johnson.
0: 10-4, it's going to be for Zachary Kovac. Last name is going to be King, Ocean, Bravo, Adam, Charles, King. First name, Zachary, Zebra, Adam, Charles, Henry, Adam, Robert, Young. Date of birth, 06-30-1994.
1: 342, 29 is negative, 27 is canceled. Looks like he stole a vehicle.

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1: Pepper.
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0: 345,
1: 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Arizona 2, Edward Adam 1, Sam Young.
0: 345, 29 is going to be negative. 2017 Honda HRV valid out of Glendale.

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1: Go ahead.
0: Yes, ma'am. When 21 or 22 are available, can you have one of them give me 21 for an update?
1: 225
2: copy. And can you show OOP, sir, and just advising what's up for?
1: 10-4, 20-40.

0: Lincoln 222.
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0: 322. 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
1: Two 29 is negative, suspended, and expired on a 2012 Ford Fusion.
0: 225-10-4, copy traffic.
1: Go ahead.
0: I'll be on the I-10 on-ramp, headed eastbound from the Street of Barclays.

0: 291. Can you send me the 239 Victor and the 225?
1: 741-3634, Pet Court. Caller's advising that the brother keeps coming to the house and he is not welcomed. He has been violent in the past.
0: Mary, 232 is in traffic.
1: 10-4. He is on that DV, brothers, and Alem Jones, 10-16 of 95, described as a black male, 30 years of age, 6 foot, 200 pounds, no clothing description.

0: Bien, ten 225. 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
0: Over.

0: 225. Sorry about that. It's 225 Coast Florida is traffic.
1: 225.
2: Okay, 225.
1: Making sure you're Coast Florida traffic.
2: 10 Florida, sorry, I was on it, so.
1: 220, copy.
0: 10-4,
1: and 220, the 415 and the 221, do you want to number one it?
0: I think based on our state this night, we'll just have someone give her a quick 21, maybe one of the heel venues if they got a bit.

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1: 2255.
0: 225, you can carry me a 7 Paul on a 910, Mary Ida.
1: 7-4.

0: Lincoln 230.
1: 230.
0: Yes, ma'am. Have we gotten any notifications about any cell towers being down? There's zero cell service down here in Gila Bend, including county phones.
1: 10-4. Verizon was down this morning.

0: 320, same traffic.
1: 10-4, Fifth Avenue and Southern. Cars advising they were hanging westbound and an individual in a brown, correction, pulled a brown 9mm when they exit the freeway. The vehicle was a gray Charger. The roadway started on the 202 when it got off, pulled to the side, and the other individual started calling them names.
2: 291, can you add me to that traffic?
1: 10-4. It looks like our complaint will be at the Denny's off the 202 and baseline.

0: 220.
1: Plane 220.
0: Can you make sure the VTS and Phoenix are aware of the 245 traffic? 59th and Southern is going to be Phoenix's jurisdiction, and if some of the gunplay and road rage happen on the 202, that's going to be DPS's.
1: And four.

0: 45, I did go ahead and attach the 28 that the caller provided. Edward Charles Earl Frank Norrell Lincoln Young came back to a 2018 Dodge Charger. Last of Cordova, then a second person of Madrono, both one out of Avenue, one out of Levine, spelled until 2027.
1: Two 22, thank you, ma'am.

0: Lincoln 230.
1: Okay.
0: 230. Regarding that call for Tammy, one of the either Outlast units or one of the Antown units is going to have to take that. We have absolutely zero cell service down here, including the CAS right now.
1: Four.
2: 320, you got it. 320, I copied the earlier transmission. I already got someone in town kind of taking over once we deal with this 245.
1: Four.
0: 242, copy 647, Adam.
1: 442.
0: In the alleyway, just south of 150th Mission, it'd be out with one. Three, 43, okay, I'll be out with one.

0: 220 back. Can I make sure that one of my responding units is going to our complainant to get a better idea what took place on the 202 and on 59th and Southern?
1: Right now.
2: 222, copy.

0: 220.
1: Unit 220.
0: Can you check with Phoenix really quick, make sure they're code 4 in the area of Camelback and 99th Avenue, northwest of the intersection by QT. Heavy police presence, looked like there was at least 20 units in the apartment complex.
1: 10-4.

0: Yeah, 2-5.
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1: 10-4.
0: 10-4, I'm at the Denny's right now, so for it's a number 3 for the complainant.
1: Two two five, our caller is in a white medical transport van.

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1: For another Michaels parking lot.

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0: Peoria 106th Avenue, Arizona, Lincoln George Adam 3, Victor John, red light.
1: 10-4. To Lincoln John Adam 3, Victor John, 29 negative or 2020 infinity, loss of 1 out of Scottsdale, expiring in 27.
0: 3-3, traffic.
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1: Tower.
0: 220, I copy that. Thank you.

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We talked to DPS, but they entered a call, but they didn't have anybody available to start. So we'll give them a call and just find out for sure.

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0: 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We'll take care of the 647 Charles.
1: Thank you. 17402 Puget Avenue, Pacific by 21 to the complainant. Advising Tenegal, there's a white sedan driving around the cul-de-sac, shining lights on the complainant's house.

0: 25 be advised. DPS had to break for priority traffic. They have no ETA now.
1: Copy that. We'll advise the driver. He's in a safe spot in code 4. We'll just make sure he's aware of what's going on.
0: Okay.

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0: 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Same with Andrew.

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1: 222.
2: Yeah, we
0: told him. The middle driver is going to be heading out. If you guys can give him a 21 for their call for service, that would be much appreciated.
1: Over.
0: Reinforce the impulse from weekend 8.
1: 10-4.
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0: Oh. 3-43, copy that 6-47, Adam.
1: What do you have for 6-47, Adam?
0: 3-43, I'll be on 107 and Peoria.
1: 10-4.

0: and 225. You can clear the other units. They're still on at 900 EPS. Show them today.
1: Okay.
2: 342. Can you show me out with 343 and copy in Arizona 28?

0: 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That was me.
1: I'm sorry.

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0: North Albuquerque Parkway and West North Avenue, Arizona, Paul Young, Adam, 4 Bravo 3, Adam, for speed.

0: 71 following Adam 4 Bravo 3, Adam is 29 negative by 2019, Ram 2500, Los Williams out of El Mirage, expired August 15th.
1: 3 9 10 11. 343. Yeah, 117, Oaklawn, out with one, no front headlight, and can you have 322 to my traffic?
0: 10 4.

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0: You're on it.
2: Lincoln 222, can you stay back right now too so I can close it down, please?
0: Park. Or 283, code 20.
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0: Thank you.

0: You can do this.
1: Two to five.
0: Two to five. Can you show me at 200 for appropriate evidence?

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1: 3:45?
0: 3:45. Can you call radio and ask for Michelle?
1: 10:04. Thank you.

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1: All right, 233, 2314, 2508. Thank you.

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0: 311 East Fremont Street. Can't put it. Biased. Collection contact advisor was sometime whispering into the phone, possibly a male. Sounded like they were trying to communicate, but they were inaudible. They also heard a 101 in the background talking loudly, possibly in Spanish.

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1: 489, thank you.
0: 10-4, thank you. Lincoln 220. 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Thank you.

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1: Lincoln 344, go ahead.
0: Going to be 99th and Grant out of Arizona. Probably through Mary 5597. 1 Henley 0 part and no 28 late.
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24, Nora 2, Adam 0, Charles 2, comes back 29, negative to a 23, Buick Encore. Next car is 930 out of 2026. Registered to the 311 Fremont.

Emergency traffic will be for the East Side District 11260 for 239 Victor, 5902 East Calle Mexico, 5902 East Calle Mexico for 239 Victor units. Respond on one, all other clear 2353.

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1: Lincoln 235. Residents and the homeowner, we conducted a welfare check. They're all okay. Everybody's code 4. 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The emergency call for service, but it's all code 4.
0: 10-4.

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1: Our connection down here, he was in. It's 10-1. We don't have any connection on the CAD or in our cell phones. Do you mind clearing me a 5 and 234-4 for this?
0: 10-4.

0: Lincoln 344, copy 647.
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0: It's going to be 113. And it's going to be 113 through Wisconsin, out with one Black Mountain.
1: 10-4.

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0: 344, just clarifying, did you ask to confirm on the warrant?
1: Thanks.
0: 344, do you have your own charges?
1: 344, center.
0: Do you have MCSO charges? Both of those warrants are not extraditable.
2: I think it's 344. They're both Phoenix warrants, are they not?
0: 10-4 Phoenix is an extradite.
2: And for Stingley.

0: Number three, what's your one idea?
1: Three, 44, your radio is really 10-1. Was that one detained? Yes. I copy one detained, 0014.
2: 344, that was one undetained.
1: 10-4, I copy one undetained, 0014.

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0: We have a 114th in Alabama out with 4.
1: I'm
0: 10-4,
2: 242 for cover 3.
0: Yeah, I'm good. Thank you.
2: 247, can you hear me?
1: 10-4.

0: 1-9-8-3-6 North Coastal Lane. Activation's the den door.
1: -6-4 Can you break 37 left also at 2 Crown Victor at 11321 Alabama?

0: 342. Can I get a 27 Atlantic Oregon?
1: 342, go ahead.
0: Last name going to be McWilliams, Mary, Charles, William, Ida, Lincoln, Lincoln, Ida, Adam, Mary, Sam. First name, Andrew, Adam, Nora, David, Robert, Tempert, William. Date of birth, 09-03-1992, and it's going to be out of Oregon.

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0: 113th in Michigan in front of the Discovery Yellow High School. Copy 28, are you ready?
1: Go ahead.
0: Arizona 8, William Adams, 4, Henry Williams.

0: 3-42-8-William, Adam 4-Henry-William, goes by 29-Negative to a 2012 Nissan Sentra. It expires 7-31-27. Register to Laura Diaz out of Phoenix.
1: And for vehicles unoccupied.
0: Zephyr.

0: Lincoln 344 traffic.
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0: Greenway at the 60, out of Arizona. Neil Robert Adam, 5-3 Young, no 20 lights.

0: Lincoln 344.
1: 344.
0: Is that 1035?
1: It's attached to the vehicle. Got Nora Robert Adam 53 Young coming back 29 negatives to the vehicle and showing suspended expired 1035, correction 1031 of 25. The 1035 comes back to a Blake Edwards.
0: So, there you go. Is that going to be the RO? If we can attach him as well, please.
1: It's not the RO. The RO is Lindsay Morris. It's a 52 out of 10 feet.

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0: Can you put me on 344 traffic?
1: 10-4.
0: 347, same.
1: 10-4.

0: Lincoln 221, code 20.
1: Hey, what are they? Thank you.
0: Denver, thank you. Lincoln 291, code 20.
1: 349, thank you.
0: Denver, thank you. Mary 223, code 20.
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0: 9-344, I'm code 4 as well.
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0: Lincoln 235. Can you copy a 411? SRD5, south of Milepost 2. We'll be out with the vehicle. We'll provide the 28 shortly. It looks like it's off the roadway. We're going to make sure everything's called for. 34 to the call as well.
1: Lincoln 343,
2: thank you. 343, you code 4? 10-4, that same unit, 10-8.
0: Copy. 2476, 10-4. You can park, sir. Put them back my office, please.
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0: Lincoln 2-34.
1: Lincoln 2-34.
0: Yes, sir. Could you please clear me up for office call?
1: Step 4.

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1: Getting for you, clear five.
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0: Terminate Happy Valley on 181st, Arizona Plate, Charles Lincoln Robert, 4848, to the vehicle to a stop sign.

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1: 225, you can see me at 240 Victor. And just to confirm, she's in the emergency room?
0: Two two five. They're asking for contact in person at 16575 West Wandell Road.

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0: All right, 231,
1: 8 7 4 11. All right,
0: 231, go ahead. We'll be calling in Yuma. Arizona plate, Henry 6 Adam, 4 North 7. Looks like a vehicle stopped in the entrance of QT.

0: All right, 231 Henry 6 Adam 4 North 7, comes back 29 negative to 2014 Jeep Grand Cherokee, and expires 6/30/27.
1: Hello, thank you. It looks like a vehicle is unoccupied. Looks like it's going to be able to attempt the RO by 21.

0: 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Code 20.
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0: Thank you. Lincoln, 232. Code 20.
2: 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Thank you.
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0: Everyone?
1: Local 4, we were able to locate the driver. We're able to push the vehicle into QT parking lot, go for 3 years on scene as well.
0: Denver.

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0: Can you send me a call, please?
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0: 10-4, go ahead.
1: Last name is going to be Young Adam Nora Edward Zebra. First name, Lincoln Ida Zebra. Bravo Edward Tom Henry. 09-21-1998.

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0: Marion 292.
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0: Fire's advising they got a call from 101 coming out of the Black Bear Diner that's currently in front of the Black Bear Diner wearing a camo sweater and black pants, feeling impulsive. 54 Adams stating they may hurt themselves and they're not in a good headspace.
1: Mary 231.
0: No. 31.
1: Could you please let us hit a 97 call?
0: Four.
2: Agent. I copy this info was from fire and their altar was working, correct?
0: 10-4 there now.
2: 10-4.

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1: And 255, I'm not getting anything back for William Edward Robert 256. What kind of vehicle are you out?
0: Should be a Toyota Camry. The car 28 should be William Edward Adam 256.

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1: I'm getting 65.
0: 65, you can't do 47 Bravo.
1: It's going to be the northeast corner of El Mirage and Camelback at the DC. ADC mining pit. Supervisors, a vehicle parked at the gate near the Camelback side of the property. It'll be a simple silver cruiser. Arizona 28, Charles Edward 4237.

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1: Sam 2514 and 2434.
0: 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Lincoln 222. Code 20.
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0: Charles Edward 4237, contact 29-8207, Toyota Cruiser, expires 6/15 of 2026, registered to Luis out of Glendale.
1: 225-10-4, transferred with a nearby agency to see if it had a possible hit and run with a description of a half Toyota SUV Cruiser for a silver type of SUV. Has some damage, like it was involved in a 961.
0: 10-4.

Lincoln 225. 225, I'll be going onto the property. I was advised that he's possibly on the property. I knew on him 712. The only description I have right now is male, medium build, wearing hard butt clothing.

0: Mary, 223.
1: Simplified. I'm having cat issues. Can't close in over 6, 240 by 2 foot.
0: Denver.

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0: 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Can you show me 10-7 for tonight, please?
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0: 30, code 20. 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

0: Emergency traffic will be for the west side, District 3, 346B for 239 Victor, 28503 North 211th Avenue, 28503 North 211th Avenue. Units responding remain on 300. All others clear at 607.
1: And 349 Commodore Tower, 1046, 47, 51 Brick for briefing.
2: Adam, 346, 47, and 51 copy.

Units on the 239 Victor, it's going to be 28503 North 211th Avenue. Complaints advising there's a domestic situation out in front of her house. There's a 101 and a male. The male is pushing the 101. 101's going to be on a bicycle. 101 is wearing a white shirt, black shorts with a green backpack in her hands. Male's going to be 5'11", skinny, long dark hair, wearing gray shorts and black shirt. They're still currently arguing.

Okay, for the 2-3. Now, Victor complains about having never seen them before. Unsure if they live around the area. The male is going to be separate from the female at this time on the west side of 211th. 101 is going to be on the east side.

0: Units on the tip of the Olympic Dew, the complainant did advise the subjects that she had law enforcement on the phone. The 101 and male are now leaving, moving northbound on 211th. The 101 is still on the bike. Male is walking beside her.
1: I'm 3-4, you can go and slow down the ambulance.
0: All units copy to slow down.
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0: 347, come 27, 29, 750.
1: 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Go ahead and state this, John.
0: Out of Arizona, last of Ocean John, Edward David, Adam. First of Adam Lincoln, Robert Edward, Robert Tom, Ocean. Date of birth is 7/30/1963.

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0: Galen's going to be 29 negative, 27 Bella Costi, David out of Peoria is firing 2051. And Alberto is going to be 29 negative, 27 Sam, ID card only out of Whitman expiring 3020.
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0: 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I'll be fucking the HOV thing. 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
1: Confirm you on 9 WPS, Dirty Cam 23.

Units prepare a copy. Attempt to locate Special Attention District 3 in the 343. Attempt to locate for 107th Avenue and Olive and 107th Avenue for a wrong way driver, northbound in the southbound lanes, Silver, Route 4, Older Mill driver. Again, a wrong way driver, northbound in the southbound, Silver, Route 4. Nothing further at 659.

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1: Adam 225.
0: Good morning, ma'am. Can you send me that 930, please?
1: 10-4, good morning. 17036 West Las Palmeritas Drive.
0: Adam 223, good morning. Send traffic, please.
1: 10-4, good morning.

0: Emergency traffic will be on the west side of District 3, 343 V4 and 962, 111th Avenue in Duluth, Duluth and 111 Avenue. Units responding, not to remain on 300. All this clear at 705.
1: Adam 343.
2: Adam 371.
0: 343 and 371. Adam and Charles 343 and Adam 371, 111th Avenue in Duluth for 962. Going to look like it occurred on 111th Avenue. Caller has back pain and requesting medical. We're getting them started. Going to be in a brown Honda passenger car versus a black small passenger car. Other driver is out of the vehicle this time.

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0: How far?
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1: Go ahead.
0: First one out of Arizona, Adam, Mary, Nora, David, Sam, Nora. Stand by for a second.
1: Careful.
0: I can say out of Arizona, 1, Mary, Adam, 9, 1, Paul.

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And 29 negative on the 2011 Honda Accord out of Youngstown, expiring 6 of 28.

0: Adam 342.
1: Adam 342.
0: I'll take the 961 to 44B, please.
1: 10-4, Happy Valley and Dicer, they are pulled over to the side of the road.

Adam 343. Advising, both drivers are awake and talking. The 101 driver is going to be transported to the hospital, non-life threatening.

Monte traffic will be on the west side, District 3, 342B, 4A962 at 99th Avenue in Vail, Vail and 99th Avenue. Units responding, Nodder, remain on 300, routes clear at 726.

0: I'm 342, can you bring me?
1: 749 9th Avenue and Bell, 962 Paul. A crib at the McDonald's. The caller is going to be in a black Pathfinder versus a gray Elantra. A one-on-one hit or head. We do have fire en route.

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1: 10489th Avenue in Camelback. It's going to be a black cruise and a white Tesla. Pulled over to 89th Avenue, but occurred in the intersection.

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1: 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Good morning.
2: 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Happy Valley and Day, sir.

0: 3-42, copy to Arizona 28.
1: 3-42.
0: First one is King Henry William, 6-9. Second's going to be 7 Paul Adam, 5-9 Adam.
1: Tornado negative on a 2025 Nissan Pathfinder out of El Mirage, expiring 5/27. 29 negative on a 2020 Hyundai Elantra out of Surprise, expiring 2/27.

0: Emergency traffic will be on the west side of District 2, 225B, for an accident, unknown injuries, Dysart and Camelback. Camelback and Dysart units responding, not to remain on 200. Others clear at 734.
1: 222.
2: Adam, 55, you're on my side, 223.
1: 1091.
0: 10-4, Dysart and Camelback. We're still getting further. It looks like two vehicles involved, a Nissan Titan and a Toyota 4Runner, possible injuries. We did have a 647 Charles in the area as well, which is possibly the same vehicle. There are at least two kids in one of the vehicles. Airbags deployed. They are blocking traffic. They're going to be in the turning lane on Dysart to turn on to Camelback.
3: Lincoln 320 Greenwood, advise Abigail as well. They take most of that intersection.
0: And four.

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1: 346.
0: Can you copy a 411?
1: Go ahead.
0: 411 and Montgomery. Can you copy 28 when you're ready?
1: Go ahead.
0: Mary King Adam, 0, David 3 Adam.
1: 10-4 out of Arizona.
2: 10-4.

Adam 346, Mary King, Adam 0, David 3, Adam 29, Negamon 2002, Dodge Grand Caravan out of Phoenix, showing to be 28 Sam, for no insurance, expired 1 of 26.

0: Units en route for that 962 Union. It looks like they're going to be just north of the intersection.
1: Let me just let Jeff have it.

0: Adam, 222.
1: 222.
0: Here's a 1-4. The accident took place on Geyser, probably about 1,500 feet in front of the Wendy's.
1: Turn 4.

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0: 371, copy 1024.
1: 371.
0: Number 4, please.
1: 10-4.
0: Lincoln 220.
1: Lincoln 220.
0: Yes, ma'am, I'll be 10-7, have a good day.
1: 10-4, yes, ma'am.

0: Front end Megavan 2005 Nissan Titan out of Peoria, expiring 12/30. And 29 negative on a 2025 Toyota 4Runner out of Glendale, expiring 2 of 27.
1: Thanks, man. Thank you.
2: Adam, 225, if we have any, can we get 2926 started, please?
0: Anything special?
2: Flatbeds, please.
0: 10-4.

0: Adam, this is your key, copy 228.
1: Go ahead.
0: So this is going to be out of Arizona, 590, Paul Young George. I'm sorry, John, break for a second.
1: Go ahead.
0: It's going to be out of Arizona, Sam George Robert, Mary Zero Ocean, Mary.
1: Ten four.

0: Edward
1: 2, you want to see that to Arizona 28?
0: 10-4, go ahead.
1: Lincoln 2, Adam. Ocean Zebra 4, right the second.
0: Second
1: in Arizona. Adam, David, George, 2634.
0: -29 negative on a 2026 Tesla Model 3 out of Litchfield Park, expiring 11/26, and 29 negative on a 2013 Chevy Cruze out of Litchfield Park, expiring 12/26.

0: 222.
1: Can you start 2-3 for our location? Nothing special.
0: 10-4, they're already being started.

0: 44. 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
1: 10-4, good morning. 10-0040 West Royal Oak Road.

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1: Yeah, thank you.

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0: Can you please add me to 342 traffic to show me 23?
1: 10-4.
2: 10-233. 233. 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I'm on track, brother. I'm going to circulate.
1: One 8401 West Lantham Street. Complaint is going to be in a red Ford Escort driving the area looking for his daughter. Looks like there possibly was an argument between mom and the daughter.
2: Can we just verify the school she's supposed to be going to, please?
1: Ten four, it looks like. The school is nearby off of Jackrabbit. It looks like it's going to be the school that had the bomb threat yesterday. I'll verify the name.

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The school is going to be the Great Hearts Roosevelt off of Jackrabbit and Van Buren. 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
0: 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I have a disabled vehicle facing the eastbound lane, the number one lane, that's blocking traffic.

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0: Right in front of the elementary school?
1: Program W, eastbound lanes.
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0: 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Good morning.
1: 10-4, good morning.

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0: Ma'am, can you put me on Adam 371's call?
1: 10-4.
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1: Of course.
0: Adam 63, send traffic, please. 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
1: 10-4.
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1: 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Adam 343, copy traffic. 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
0: In the El Mirage at Indian School Springs, Indian Springs Road. Can you copy 28?
1: Go ahead.
0: Hi, Arizona. Henry 8 Adam 7 Zebra Sam. 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
0: I'll take the audible on the 41 beat.
1: 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That's 429. Stand by just one. Adam 342. It's going to be for the Bags residence. 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House 429.
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0: You'll be on West Lower Buckeye Road near Apache Road with 28 Arizona Victor Edward Adam 956. It's a vehicle that's blocking the roadway with a tire out.

0: 10-4. 29 negative on a 2009 Toyota Scion out of Tonopah, expiring 5/27.
1: Item
0: 343.
1: 343? Yeah, I copy the 10-4 request. Can you for extra view, please?
2: Oh, that's 221.
0: Are you 41?
2: Okay, please book me back on 9902 on the 44 beach.
0: 10-4.

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1: Can you send that 471 back, please?
0: Send for. Adam 343.
2: Adam 343. Take the 19 pole.
3: Adam 342, same traffic.
0: 10-4.
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1: Show me out at Durango and 27th Avenue. I got an intersection here that won't stop flashing. Can we get ADOT out of here?
0: Confirming at Durango and 27th Avenue.
1: 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Charles 343.

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1: Turn 4.

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0: You clear me from the call. 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
1: Bar, Yuma and Perryville. A quarter mile north and a quarter mile west of in a field. Found a 417. He'll be in a white GMC 3500.
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0: Send 2039. Ma'am. Can you open up a 240 Charles at my location? Counselor came by and told me a student has developed some 240 Charles at his home in Glendale. I'll be taking the initial. I'll be calling Glendale to advise them about the report.
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0: Back up, you're having some CAD issues. Can you clear that 6 Sam and force load me off, please?
1: 10-4.
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0: Bravo, 341. 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
0: 1769, thank you.
1: 10-4, thank you. Did you need to be put out somewhere?
0: Negative, thank you.

0: 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Priority 3, 961 in the 352, and two priority 2s, a 961 in the 348, and a 666 Zebra in the 344.
1: 10-4, thank you.

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0: Pinball 12918 West Meeker Boulevard. Sorry, which unit?
1: 43 Charles.
2: Bravo 345.
0: Temple 12918 West Meeker Boulevard for the 666 Zebra. Complainant is elderly, very hard to hear and understand. Said his someone was there who wants to 666, said it was his wife and then hung up. Address is from Rapid SLS in Phase 2, showing to be this address. Recently there for a 670. Last in June, it looks like.

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1: Adam 231.
0: 231, ma'am. Can you copy a 902 reference MC 2613-9896? Address is going to be 10859 South Airport Road. It's going to be in reference to the 670 from yesterday. You can show me 17 to the address.
1: Temper.

0: Vedi?
1: Yes, ma'am. Can you pair me up on my car and get on the board and then 902 in the with 231, please?
2: 10-4.

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0: Can you please hand me the 459 Charles and the 44 B2?

He has prepared a copy of Temple Locate, Special Attention, District 342, ATL for Thunderbird and 103rd Avenue, 103rd Avenue and Thunderbird. Time delay of 3 to 4 minutes for a silver Toyota 4Runner, partial 28 of Mary Adam Robert. He was honking and screaming at complainants, acting like he was reaching for something, then did a 417 symbol with his fingers, like he was shooting at the complainant. Driver was a Hispanic male, approximately 25, 30 years old, with a 101 passenger, last seen southbound on 103rd Avenue, nothing further at 1242.

0: 47.
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0: 961 Robert in the 52B, please.
1: Ten four five 1020 West William Road. Complainant is going to be at 51150 West Pete Road. It's going to be delay of 4 weeks.

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1: Can you put myself and Edward 283 on the 961 and the 601?
0: Avenue and baseline. For a black Hyundai Sonata and a white semi-truck, TVSA on the back of it. They're going to be pulled over onto the south side of baseline.

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1: I'm 4.

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I'm not having any luck on my 21 for this party. 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
0: And at 459, Adam in the 23.
1: 10-4-1-8-3-3-6 West Lori Lane. Kenamar residence front door activation. Oh.

0: Bravo 341, it's been corrected.
1: Bravo 341, 10-4. Okay. In the 111th in Nevada, coming out of Arizona, Paul 4, Adam, 0 King Victor, for speed.
0: 10-4. Charles 343, Paul 4, Adam 0, King Victor.
2: Yes.
0: 29 Negative 1991, Dodge D Sirius out of Whitman, expired 4 of 26. 10-4.

0: 344, can you copy 228?
1: Go ahead.
0: First one's going to be an Arizona golf cart plate. George Paul Victor 8, right for 7.
1: Do I have a second?
0: Second one's going to be at Minnesota. Bravo Union Young, Union Sam.

0: 29 Mega 1998 Club Car, out of Sun City West to the address to a John Delsing, expiring 11 of 26, and 29 negative on the 2024 Hyundai Palisades to Linda and John Delsing to that address, out of an address out of Minnesota, expiring 6 of 27.
1: 344-10-4. If we haven't already, can you go ahead 2729 both ROs and attach? You don't need a voice unless needed.
0: 10-4.

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1: 482, Charles.
0: 43, Charles. Can you please ask Adam 344 to let me know where to look for?
1: 344?
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1: 43, copy.

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Can you read back on my 670, please, and show me 17 to address? I'm sorry, ma'am. I think you're at 232. Who's 233?

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0: 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Give me a 21, please.
1: 344, copy.
0: -10.
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0: 10-4, and can we go ahead and start fire location for satellite ideations and possible attempts?
1: 10-4.

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1: It'll be cuts to the wrist and broken by a knife.
0: 10-4.

0: Emirates 281. 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
1: Edward 281.
0: First one's going to be over Arizona. 4 is Zebra Adam. 3 Henry 6. Break for second.
1: Glenn.
0: Second is also over Arizona. 3-2 Adam. 177. Break for third.
1: Go ahead.
0: Ball 2 Adam. 2 Bravo Ocean. Also out of Arizona.
1: Tempor, 29 negative on the...
2: 3-3, Phoenix PD says this is going to be there. They're going to take it.
1: Tempor?

0: Adam 220.
1: Adam 220. 252 priority 3 is a 930 and a 225 and a 670 and a 233.
0: Yep, I'm

0: Denver 381.
1: Hi.
0: Ma'am, other than the 411, the 902 in March of this year, were there any other calls to this address

0: Emergency traffic coming through the West Side District 3 and the 343 4417, 8112 North 75th Avenue, 8112 North 75th Avenue, 4417. All units responding, knowledge on 300. All others clear at 1312.
1: I'm
2: 343. I'm 342.
3: Charles, 343.
4: 344.
0: You're going to have to stand by for just a second, please. 8112 North 75th Avenue, Group 417. Hispanic male wearing a maroon shorts and black shoes, black pants, threatening everyone with a 417. Complainant not answering questions to the call taker, just cursing at the guy, threatening him and to shoot him. Complainant is continuing to curse at everyone. Looks like the Hispanic male is possibly on 267. Just walked into this business. That looks like the male.
3: Abby.
0: Out at this shop. UC collisions. Plaintiff is continuing to curse at the Hispanic male, instigating him. Gun is in his pocket. It's not being pointed at anyone right now. Complainant is not listening to the call taker at this time.
5: Oh, 31. I need to dog off it, please.
0: 10-4. You're 2729 for either Linda or John.

0: Level 345.
1: Yeah,
0: yeah. 345, you have a lot of background. Are you code 4?
1: I'm code 4. I'm just asking if you can go to 50 for me so I can 2729.
0: Is the 2729 for Linda or John?
1: It's for Linda.
0: 10-4, they are already both attached.
1: 10-4, thank you.

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Hispanic male is still inside the business. And the 417 is going to be in his front right pocket.

0: Adam 340.
1: Adam 340.
0: 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Can you see if Glendale, is anyone in there that can assist you?

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1: I copy being transported to Delaware.
0: Transporting Linda, just heard.
1: 10-4.

0: 17. 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Hispanic male is still inside business. Says there is 267 at this location as well.
1: One.
0: 391.
1: Looks like on the map we've got a couple units that are going to be going 23. Can you repeat the description for the potential suspect?
0: 10-4, Hispanic male. 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

0: 42, I'm sorry, you're out with a potential suspect?
1: Charles 343, we have our subject detained right now. Are you clear the station? Leave us out.
0: 10-4, I copy. Station will be clear at 1325.
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Adam 22, copy that grid location. Yes, ma'am. 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
1: Transbar, it's going to be at the White Tank Regional Park. Looks like a black Dodge Ram pickup ran off of the embankment. Car is stuck. It's going to be area number 3, close to the entrance. Held by the truck, no injuries. They're going to be at the Nature Center.

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2: Just FYI on the way this call, 9CAN 127. 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I'm still on scene.
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2: 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So it'll be Sam 2172. DM will be 101-2209. Vehicle will be 321-815. 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
0: 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Adam 220.
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0: Adam 340.
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0: Ma'am, could you advise of any calls following him so I have any issues with Ken?
1: 10-4, District 3 does not have any holding. I still have you on that 417.
0: I'll be rebooting.
1: 10-4, I still have you on the 417. Do you need me to log you off for that?
0: Negative, I'm still on scene, ma'am.
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1: 391.
2: The West Bell Road, westbound lanes, lane number 3, just west of Coyote Lakes, yeah, with Arizona Bravo, Robert Mary, 6110. Looks like their entire front passenger tire fell off. Can you go ahead and start surprise for me? Something you really need.

0: I'm 391.
1: And I'm 391.
0: I made contact with the driver and family who's shown up on scene. They're code 4. There's some damage to the vehicle, though, and they're waiting on a tow. Did you get a return on that plate for me?
1: 10-4. Do you still need supplies?
0: Yes, if they could continue. I do have the info of the driver, possible owner, Ross McDonald, for the plates. Is that the RO, can you 2729 for me?
1: 10-4, he's going to be the RO for a 2014 Ford F-150 out of Queen Creek, expiring 2 of 27.

0: 391.
1: Surprise baby has been advised. They're putting in a call for service, so they'll head that way. And the RO cleanse is going to be 29AF, 27 valid, and it's attached.
0: Thank you.
1: Unit trying to clear.
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0: 61-ish. The driver's saying that he's had a little bit of pain from the seatbelt. Can you go and start fire for eval on him? Actually, 1022 fire is saying he's okay on.
1: Ten four.

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0: It's the 4th and Sammet, and also I have 231, please.
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1: 10-4. 233 and 231, it's 34715 West Van Buren Street. And you're meeting at the parking lot of the TA by the Black Bear.

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2: Can you start a 926 list tow, preferably a wrecker? The truck is going to be on the side of the hill, approximately 20 feet down.
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0: 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J91, checking your code 4. Adam 291, 10-9. Is there a unit that can assist Adam 291 until I get a code 4?
1: Adam 291, I'm code 4.
0: I copy code 4.
1: I apologize, this generator is extremely loud out here.
0: I copy, thank you.

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1: Roll at 341.
0: Can you please send me the 902 on the 44 beach?
1: 10-4. That's 19803 North Arch Johnson. 21.

0: I'm 340. Advising of a priority 3670 and 345. Thank you.
1: Bravo 341.
0: Bravo 341.
1: Can you please send the 670 and the 45?
0: 10-4, it's 17920 West Waddell Road.

0: Chocolate copy attempt to locate Special Attention District 3-240 Poggy. The ATL for the loop 303 and El Mirage on the direction of travel after exiting the 303. 2006 Chevy Silverado 28 is... Pain lane swerving, almost for the complainant, and a work van. Again, it's a white 2006 Chevy Silverado. Nothing further. 1519. Code 20.
1: 1909, ma'am. Thank you.
0: Thank you. Edward 283, code 20.

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41, 29 negative, 2016 Ford Fusion. To that address. Oh, it's Dorothy.

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0: Can you show a 17 to the address attached to the call?

0: Adam 222.
1: Adam 222.
0: 415 Bomber 225, please.
1: 10-4, it's 13734 West Peck Drive. Looks like the son, Margarito, born in 1982, is on 267, yelling, punching holes in the wall, talking to people who aren't there. He does live there, but the complainant wants him out. He's a Hispanic male, 5'7", 155, white shirt and jeans.
0: Adam, 225, can you help me to that 415 call? It won't be extended.
1: 10-4.
0: Adam, 223, send traffic, please.
1: 10-4.

0: Yeah, it's 340.
1: I'm 340.
0: Ma'am, do you show me logged in?
1: Ten four.
0: I'm still unable to see CAD. PG supervisor calls until you get the Germany.
1: 10-4, we've got a 2 priority 3s, 415 Union and 344, and a 670 and 342.
0: 10-4, copy, thank you.

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1: Fox One?
0: Yeah, just doing a radio check. I didn't come up on 500. I'm not sure if it was our system. We're just en route to Lake Pleasant for patrol activity. We're going to pick up a couple of deputies. I'll advise you when we get there.
1: All right, copy. Thank you.

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0: 10-4.

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1: Anyway.
0: I'm out here with 487 Charles, agent.
1: 10-4, stand by for hot traffic.
0: Sorry, 482 Charles.
1: 10-4, stand by. Emergency traffic will be the East Side District 1123 for 901 David at Apache Trail on Elmont Drive. Elmont and Apache for 901 David. Units responding remain on 1. All is clear, 1556.

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1: Adam, 291.
2: Can you throw me back on the call?
0: No, I'm still out here with 482, Charles.
1: Anyone, I have you on the call.
0: Yeah, well, my computer should have got kicked out.
1: Go for it.

0: 340?
1: Yeah, 340. Credit priority 2670 and 342. It's the same individual that 344 was just out with.
0: Yeah, if I can't see details, is there something new being alleged?
1: It looks like she's now walking in and out of traffic.
0: We'll turn back and resolve that issue.
1: You 44?

0: I'm not sure if you copied, but the female that you were just out with is now walking in and out of traffic. We have another call for service.
1: 10-4, you can send it.
0: Thank you so much.
2: Charles, can you put me back on that call, please?

0: I'm 342.
1: I'm 342.
0: Can you hear me to the 672?
1: 10-4.

0: Adam 291.
1: Adam 291.
0: Did they say about how long ago he left on foot?
1: Northbound on the field, no weapons.
0: I'm literally sitting here watching the house and nobody has walked out of the house.
1: I copy.

0: And 340.
1: And 340.
0: Okay, I got cab back up. Can I have one in the Martinez? Take that. 647 by 21.
1: Which unit did you want for that?
0: One of the north, 133.

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1: Adam, thank you. It's 10602 West Boulevard Drive, by 21.

And units on that 415 pole, it looks like he did leave on foot northbound on Litchfield. Just a few minutes ago, Hispanic male 5'7", 155, white shirt and jeans.

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0: The tow is here. 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
1: Go for it.
0: Tow may or may not be able to get this out. I'll find out.
1: 10-4.

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1: Surrey 41 Henry, go ahead.
0: Ma'am, can you please clear me number 5? Show me 10-7. Have a good evening.
1: 10-4, have a good night.

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1: 220.
0: Can I show you 5-7 calls holding?
1: Gentlemen.
0: Thank you.

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1: 10-4.
0: Three 44 back, can you show us out with the subject just south of the location?
1: 10-4.

0: 291.
1: Can you give me the actual pronunciation of this guy's name? Also, was he described to have a red rag and smoking a cigarette?
0: I don't know anything about the red rag. I just know white t-shirt, jeans, Hispanic male, 5'7", 155. Know the exact pronunciation? Just Margarito, Tino, Ariza.

0: 344.
1: Adam 344.
0: Is this Cynthia already Brandon attached from the previous call?
1: I'm sorry, you want me to run an attacher again on this call?
0: Yes, please. And can we also do a premises information for 712?
1: 10-4.
2: Adam, 291.
1: 291.
2: I'm over that subject.
1: 10-4. What's your location?
2: Circle K, Glendale, and Richfield.
1: 10-4.
0: I'm 322, about 5 minutes out.
1: 10-4.

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1: Glendale is 961, possible 962 on West Glendale Avenue, New River Road. Both occupants look like to be out of the vehicle and possible code 4. Not able to stop. 10-4,
0: do you know what kind of vehicles?
1: One looked like a black Nissan. I couldn't tell what the other vehicle was.

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0: Can you send me the 961 222B off 107th and Buckeye?
1: Looks like a Hyundai Iconic and a Lexus. Hold off on Tonto.

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0: 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That 21 is not in service.
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0: Can you go to start fire location for the request of 011?
1: 10-4. What are the symptoms?
0: Not feeling too well after possible 267 use earlier.
1: 10-4, sorry, I just know they'll ask.
2: 410, Charles. Can you please show me today?
1: 10-4.

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1: Three 47 back. Thank you.
0: You're welcome.

0: Adam 225, can you copy in Arizona 28, please?
1: Semper.
0: Over Adam 5 Charles 0 at.
1: You 225, you cut out. Could you 10-9, please?
0: Absolutely, it's going to be Robert Adam 5 Charles 0 Adam.
1: Important.

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0: 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Can you send me that 961 in my view, please?
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1: Okay. Reporting in.
0: Advising about priority 3670 and 342.
1: 34, thank you.
0: Thank you.
2: Lincoln 320.
0: Lincoln 320.
2: Good evening, ma'am. Can you please show me 200 for briefing?
0: 10-4.

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1: Adam 220.
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0: Adam from 91.
1: Adam 291.
0: Do you have Adam 65 advise us if he has any 507 activity over here?
2: 2-2, we just got here, we're still looking.
1: Don't copy.
0: 4.
3: Adam 225, we just advised 291, it seems like there's no sign of 507 at the moment. More verbal.
1: There was no sign of 507, and what was left?
2: 222. This seems like it's all verbal, no 507, no PC.
1: 10-4. Can anyone copy?
0: 10-4.

0: probably for nothing.
1: Just checking, you found the toe and everything worked out. Hi, Copy. Can you provide toe info whenever you get a chance?
0: Good morning.

0: 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Can you copy in Arizona 28?
1: 10-4.
0: 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I'll get you a second one here. 10-4.
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2: Porta, Charles, can you please show me 10-7? 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

Please attempt to locate Special Attention District 2-223B. That ATL is for the MC85 and Estrella Parkway. A truck crossed over the median. Not if it crashed or self-corrected. The complainant didn't see anything in her rear view. Red or maroon truck last seen headed westbound. She's just asking if someone could check the area. Nothing further. 1654.